0: Welcome, my friends, to the Wolverine Speedway Show down at Madure. 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We talk Speedway, Robertson Holden International Speedway. Plus, we talk with drivers and track managers, promoters from other tracks around New Zealand. Chris, how are you?
1: Yeah, good to be back for another Dirt in the Dirt Show. Right, you can definitely tell the nights are getting colder and darker quicker. But on Saturday night, she was definitely hot at the Awapuni Racecourse, where the Manawatū Speedway Club had the annual prize giving for the 25-26 season. And what a night it was for William Humphreys, taking away everything in the Superstock range, getting the Warrior of the Oval, Best Presented Superstock, Superstock Points Features. So yeah, he had a good night, that's for sure. Also, a good night for young Daniel Burmester, picking up a couple as well with the Best Presented Stock Car Points of the season as well. So, yeah. And, of course, young Ella Hislop picking up the Saloon Rookie of the Season too. Ethan Rees was awarded the Hero of the Teams Champs after his fantastic show that he put on at the Superstock Teams Champs. Charlie Newman picking up the Youth Mini Stock points, and he stepped up into stock cars next season in the ex-Kyle Rowe car. Female Competitor of the Year went to Ricky Lee Carey.

0: Young Jaden Clark picked out the Rookie of the Year in the mini sprints as well. The rollover shield went to Bren Liddell, and the stock car stirrer went to Jaden Hall. Yeah, also Stephen Horn have picked up the stock car Rookie of the Year, and we actually got him on the line. How are you, Stephen?
1: Yeah, good, thank you, bro. Yourself?
0: Yeah, we're all good, mate. Right, so Rookie of the Year, mate. So yeah, that's good. That's a good achievement.
1: It's good to start off with it. Not bad for the first season.
0: Yeah, that definitely is. Just going back, how did you get into Speedway, mate?
1: Well, I've always watched it all our lives. It's been on a bucket list probably for the last 20 years, bro. Then over the last 3 years, probably had the backup of Leroy O'Reilly, Gibson Tout, and Bo McLeod.
2: Yep.
1: To con the missus into the great idea to buy a stock car. So yeah, it took me 3 years to con her, and we were good to go.
0: Yeah, definitely. And then, like you say, you were you're out with a hiss and a roar. So when you, how did you get think of it when you first got out there, mate?
1: Yeah, it was pretty hectic, to be honest. I think we were lining up with 30 plus cars each week in Palmy, so you can imagine that round there. It was fast, and it was you eat a lot of punts if you're not going fast enough. So, yeah, it makes you drive a lot better in a hurry, doesn't it?
0: Yeah, it definitely does. And it makes it better for when you go to championships as well, too, eh?
1: It does. We actually quite surprised ourselves when we went down to Christchurch and Blenheim. So, definitely the calibre up in Palmy, it definitely makes you better. So when you go somewhere else, you actually feel quite comfy.
0: Yep.
1: To be honest.
0: Yep. That's a big trip for your rookie year, mate, through the New Zealand champs.
1: Family trip. We planned that as soon as we got the car. We had a look at what trips we can go away as a family together, and happened to be those two down south, so we're off. Catch you later.
0: Yeah, definitely. And like you say, just getting the experience as well, that would have been another reason why you went.
1: Experience, just time and memories of the family to build, really, and just meeting new people throughout Speedway. You know, it's been a great season just meeting people, in all honest truth.
0: Yep. Did you head over to Whanganui at all?
1: Nah, we didn't make it to Whanganui this season, unfortunately. It was on the cards to get over there, but we just sort of ran out of time by the time we'd done everything else throughout the season.
0: Yep.
1: It's on the cards. Next year, definitely.
0: Yeah, because you want to get there a couple of times before the NZ's next year, eh? We'll try to.
1: Yeah,
0: it's a tight little track, so you got to be watched at that turn one and two.
1: Yeah, I want to get out of there in a hurry, to be honest. Yeah, look, we're going to head over there. We'll just make a plan with the boys and go over and get some lap time over there, really. I mean, the only tracks we've driven besides Palmy is Woodford Glen and, of course, Eastern State. So we're fresh, that's for sure.
0: Yeah, definitely. Nice and fresh. But that's a good thing, though, because a lot of people don't know who you are, so they might leave you alone, too.
1: we don't really have sponsors or anything, so we go out there and try and avoid hitting people or pissing people off, really.
0: Yeah.
1: The less you hit, the less you got to fix, is our motto at the moment. It seems to work at the at this time as well.
0: Yeah, I bet. So you, like you say, you haven't got many sponsors, so you do a lot of the work on the car yourself?
1: We do all the work ourselves. We've got family and friends that do stuff for us, and just mates that help out, really. So that's pretty much us. It's all family orientated, this.
0: Well, so are you away during the budget or got business?
1: No, we just I just work for Downer,
0: yep.
1: NZ. So yes. No business ourselves. We just save our money and away we go.
0: Yeah, so running on a real budget.
1: Yeah, I've got a real tough boss at home that sort of keeps me on a budget, so we can afford to do stuff. So.
0: Yeah, that's the one. So, much to do on the car over the winter, mate?
1: We've got a few things we want to sort of change on the car. Other than that, we've got no real majors to do. Just a couple of arms we want to change around and that. I think we've been all right last season. I think we just

0: change these few things and see how we go. Do another season in this car and then see what happens the season after, really.
1: Yep, yep. So, what teams racing on the cards eventually one day or nah?
0: It's a hot topic at home at the moment. We went into this buying the stock car because we went up and picked crewed for Leroy and Maulers and had a lot to do with our colts and that. We just, Jesse knows what goes on in teams, and so, you know, part of our deal was there was no teams racing in the first year and then we'll talk about it in the second year. So yeah, at this stage it's not on the cards, but it's never off the cards as well at the same token.
1: Yeah, yeah, yeah. That's a whole nother ball game too, though, eh?
0: It's a whole nother ball game altogether. My hat goes off to those boys that does teams, eh? They're absolutely amazing out there, I tell you.
1: Yeah, definitely, mate, definitely. So a bit of a shock that you got the trophy on Saturday night, was it?
0: Oh, huge shock. We're going there just to have a good time and catch up with everyone we've met throughout the season. So yeah, hear your name called out was a bit of a, yeah, it was a hell of a shock, to be honest.
1: Yeah, but there was only a couple of rookies that were out this season too, eh? There wasn't many,
0: thank God. They made it easy for me.
1: Yeah,
0: not going to lie there.
1: Yeah.
0: It was a good season. Look, I take my hat off to all the people I met throughout the season, bro. You know, everyone down south, the South Island trip was probably a highlight of the year. Just meeting the people down there, they're so welcoming to new people to the sport as well as new people to their track. So, you know, we've had a great season, all in all.
1: Yep, definitely. And like I mentioned, the plan next season is definitely to get to Whanganui for the New Zealanders. What else is on the cards for next season, mate?
0: Looks like we might be going for another South Island trip, I think, for the GP.
1: Yep.
0: Go down to the dirty south and we'll see how we go down there.
1: A lot of the Palmy boys seem to go good on those South Island tracks. I don't know, like you say, it might have been because of the big fields, or I'm not sure why, but they seem to have a lot of luck down there, our Palmy boys.
0: Yeah, there's something, there's a bit of dirt down there for us or something, mate. I don't know what it is. We were comfy down in Glenwood, racing around there. We were comfy in Blenheim. So, yeah, I don't know what they do differently down there, but, yeah, whatever we do in Palmy is obviously working for us down south, that's for sure.
1: Yeah, it definitely is. But the two tracks that you went to, Woodford Glen and Eastern States, they're the two bigger tracks. Like, Eastern States has got the biggest straights in New Zealand.
0: Yep. We actually flew on that track too. We're actually flying, so I don't know what the difference is, really. We're just there. We went faster down there than what we do up in Palmy.
1: Yeah. Maybe it's the gas.
0: Well, you think altitude, you know, lower altitude will be slower, so I don't know. We're going all right, though. Pretty happy.
1: Yep, definitely, mate, definitely. Just like you say, just get out there getting the laps done. The more seat time you get, the better you're going to get, eh?
0: The more seat time, we want to look at getting around a few more tracks this season and meet more new people, you know. Just, you know, I'd love to get up to Huntley. It's probably one of my tracks I want to tick off on the bucket list, is at least get up there this next season. And, yeah, just a South Island trip again for us, and then Whanganui.
1: Yep, Whanganui. I'm looking forward to Whanganui. I think it's going to be a good one. Last time it was there, it was a good meeting too.
0: Oh, yeah, just try and get enough on there from that.
1: Yep, definitely.
0: All that boys on there.
1: Yeah, definitely. Because the last time it was there, Peter Rees, he was contracted here back then when he won it.
0: Oh, really?
1: Yeah, definitely was. Hey, you said you didn't have any sponsors, mate, but how about a shout-out to the people that did give you a hand over the season, mate?
0: Biggest shout-out would go to my partner, Jessie. She's done a lot for me in my sport, always believes in me and thinks I'm doing the best that anyone else could ever do. Bo McLeod and Karen Horn, if it wasn't for them, we wouldn't be here driving.

0: Tauma Moore, the boys over in the Bay, Gibbo and Leroy, little Jimmy, and then just the rest of the Palmy crew. Brad, Jimmy, and then I've got my cousin that comes over from Napier to pick crew every weekend, so he makes that trip every weekend, week in, week out. So Duncan Aina,
1: that's dedication right there, mate.
0: Oh, that's huge dedication, that's about us for our crew.
1: Yep. But like you say, though, you couldn't really be on the track without the people that help you, eh?
0: You can't be on the track without them. Probably two people I miss are the two biggest fans of all would be the kids.
1: Yep.
0: Brooklyn and Grayson, you know, those two, they just go absolutely mental. They get octane ADHD and they're into it.
1: Yeah. I remember when I was a kid, I was the same too.
0: I think we've all been there.
1: Yeah,
0: of us don't grow out of it, obviously.
1: No, definitely not. Hey, Stephen, congratulations once again on getting the Rookie of the Year, mate, and look forward to next season, eh?
0: Thank you very much, and I'll see you next season, bro. It's been awesome. Talk to you, by the way.
1: 3 days, mate. Awesome, thank you.
0: All right, thank you, bye.
1: Well, that was Stephen Horn, the winner of the Stock Car of the Rookie of the Year at the Manawatū prize giving that was on Saturday night. We'll run through a few more that won on Saturday night before we get to our next guest. Another one that got a prize was Noel Foote getting the Go Sideways Act of Kindness. Noel's been around for many years. He helped Bruce with the tank back in the day. And then, nowadays he answers the phone, make sure that we sign in when we go to sign in to go out onto the infield and that. So, yeah, good on you, Noel, for your dedication to the Speedway, mate. The female star of the year went to Jessica Powell. Mini stock competitor of the year went to young Jaden Clark. Most improved super stock of the year went to Justin Roberts. Justin had that 85p super on rails all season. Services to the Speedway went to Ian Parfitt, or Ian's the man that make sure everyone gets in their right parking spot on that on a Saturday night. So yeah, and he's been around a long time too, so congratulations, Ian. Well, Jackson Hannon and Rob Miller picked up the competitors of the year, and that's quite a strange one to win there, Jackson.
2: Yeah, usually not a common thing for the bike class and for two people to get, but always good.
1: Yeah, you'll take it anyway, eh?
2: Yes, definitely.
1: Yeah, you definitely will. And also, you guys picked up another trophy, which was the Sidecar of the Year.
2: Yeah. Managed to get that one as well. It was always a good one to get as well.
1: It definitely is.
2: With a class like Sidecars and Palmy, it's quite difficult to get, so it's always good to get that one.
1: Yeah, it definitely is. And just by looking at your Facebook page, you guys have had a massive season too.
2: Yeah, been all over the show, chasing pretty much every event we can, racing pretty much every weekend.
1: Yeah, does it take it out on the body?
2: Usually, if you stay upright, you can kind of keep it going. But one little rough moment kind of holds you back for a little while.
1: Yeah. And you don't want too many of them either.
2: No. The season was pretty good for us too.
1: Yeah, I don't think... Did you guys even have an oopsie this season? You didn't know?
2: Only the one at the Nationals, which was bad timing, right.
1: It is what it is, eh?
2: Yep.
1: I bet... Because Rob wasn't there. Was he happy about the award, mate?
2: Yeah, he's stoked to get it. He managed to have that one in Gisborne as well, so everyone at two clubs is pretty cool for him.
1: Oh, yeah, no, that is a good achievement, definitely. And then, like I said to you offline, you guys, I talked to Rob before you guys went over to Australia. How did that go for you boys?
2: Results-wise, not too great, but we obviously didn't expect to get too much there of how good the competition is and a lot of the learning experience for us, really. So it was real good anyway, even without getting the results we seem to get right over here, but... It was good fun.
1: Yeah, because Rob was saying it's not... What is it? Not a clay track that you raced on too, eh? Something different?
2: Yeah, it's

0: it's a dirt track, proper speedway track, like most in Europe that you see on TV.
1: Yeah, so
0: different setup completely than what we usually race here.
1: So it's sort of like shale. That be right?
0: Yeah, pretty much exactly like that, yeah.
1: Yeah. So, like you say, it's just a learning curve, but good to get the ring up to go over and represent New Zealand, though, mate.
0: Yeah, that was awesome. Definitely been on the bucket list just to get to race here at some point.
1: Yeah,
0: I bet. You do it once or however many times, it's just as good.
1: Yeah, it probably would have been your highlight of your career, you reckon?
0: Oh, definitely so far, yeah. The experience alone was enough.
1: Yeah. And like Rob was saying, the cost to get over there was quite... the price went up a bit from when you first looked at it, eh?
0: Yeah, it's definitely quite costly to get over there. We had to scramble everything we had to try and get the opportunity to get that all booked. But thankfully we got to end up doing that.
1: Yeah, definitely not. But, and I see you're looking at hopefully to go back next year. Are you going to take your own bike over or just get another one over there?
0: At this point, yeah, we're definitely looking at going over, but if we can take our bike, that will be the best case, really. But, yeah, that adds the cost way. That nearly doubles the cost alone.
1: Yeah.
0: Just trying to get the bike there and back.
1: Yeah.
0: All the time you miss not having a bike at all, so.
1: Yeah.
0: Yeah, it's definitely something to think about.
1: Do you think there was a disadvantage too, riding a foreign... Was the bike pretty far? It would have been foreign to Robbie. Wouldn't have ridden it before, had he? No.
0: Yeah, we hadn't ridden it before. It wasn't too different. We got a chance to make it as similar as we possibly could for us, but obviously a lot of it was just learning for us with the loose dirt, the shale tracks. We don't tend to race very often, even in New Zealand, so still a lot of learning.
1: Yeah, it definitely would have been, I bet. And I see Rob's put up a big list of guys. You guys are going to be busy next season with a lot of South Island trips, mate.
0: Yeah, and Nationals down at Aridi, which is also another loose dirt, another dirt track, so obviously it helps with having our experience in Aussie, helps with that, so we'll try and get as much dirt track time before we get down there.
1: Yep, definitely. And the Burt Munro, have you been to the Burt Munro down there before, mate?
0: No, we've been there to watch, but never been able to race in it, so that'd be awesome as well.
1: Yeah, I bet. Your old man ever do it?
0: That was I think he only done it once or twice, and that would have been when I got to watch in one of his last seasons he was racing, so that was cool to watch.
1: Yeah.
0: Cool experience, massive crowd.
1: Yeah.
0: It's good.
1: Yeah. Does he try to give you much advice or just leave you to it, mate, and let you do your own thing?
0: Oh, he usually leaves us to our own thing, gives us a little tips every now and then, but usually just lets us do what we can, and he knows we're usually under control sometimes.
1: Rob, under control?
0: Yeah. I try my best.
1: Yeah, you'd be the one trying to keep him under control, wouldn't you?
0: Yeah, I'm the responsible one out of us, for sure.
1: Yeah, I bet, knowing Rob. Yeah, but now you guys had a massive season, and like I say, you got a massive season ahead next year, and we won't be able to get it done without sponsors, eh?
0: No, definitely not. That's pretty much the only reason we managed to even get a bike this season to race at all, so it was massive to have them for us this year.
1: Yep, definitely. Because it's the new bike that you're on, too. You never even got back on the other bike, you know?
0: The other bike got completely destroyed in our last season
1: in our
0: accident, so without hanging up at Rob's shed, I think maybe in a tree somewhere, I'm not too sure exactly where that ended up, but yeah, the motor got pulled out and it's managed to have a few meetings this season, but that's pretty much all that survived off it.
1: Yeah, now that's what I liked about that bike was the motor, eh? It was like, it sounded way different to the others, eh?
0: The sound, sound. Rob loves sound. everyone loves sound, so try to make it as loud as possible without getting the officials upset.
1: Yeah, that's the one. As long as you get the officials on side, that's the main thing, eh?
0: Yeah.
1: Just slip them a bottle of whiskey, you'll be right, eh?
0: Yeah, definitely, especially with how loud some of the bikes in Palmy, I don't know how we get away with it sometimes. So.
1: Yeah, he must turn the other way.
0: Yeah.
1: No, but all in all, like I said, you guys had a massive season and

0: then another massive season coming up. So, yeah, bring it on, eh?
1: Yeah, it'll be good. Can't wait. Only just the start, but, yeah, can't wait to get back out there already.
0: Well, already? Yeah, when you would have had a break with you, really?
1: Yeah, month is enough.
0: Yeah, 6 months is too long.
1: Yeah, way too long.
0: Any chance of going out there? Oh, I think Harrisville's on the week. Are you going to go out there?
1: Oh, probably not. We'll see. Might need to talk to Rob. We've got another bike getting built to trial out at some point, so let's see if we can get out there at some point.
0: Yeah, I'm pretty sure Brent said it's going to be pretty much the last one.
1: No, we'll better sort that out then.
0: Yeah, I'll text Rob after this and we'll get him on board.
1: Hurry up.
0: Yeah, no, that's the one. Hey, Jackson, thank you so much for your time, mate, and congratulations on getting the award. Both of you's got it, so I can't really say congratulations to you, but congratulations for getting it, though.
1: Yeah, thanks, Heath. Yeah, I managed to have the one at the trophy at home. Rob gets the other one, so we get to keep the big one.
0: Yeah, keep him happy.
1: Yeah.
0: Nah, Jackson, thank you so much for your time, mate, and we'll catch up trackside in the new season, eh?
1: Will do, thank you.
0: Awesome, have a good one, mate.
1: Yeah.
0: Well, there was Jackson Hanna, the swinger of the 8P sidecar, for the people that didn't know that one. And they picked up the competitor of the year and also the sidecar of the year. So, and like I said to him, congratulations, boys. You boys had a massive season, and like I say, bring on next season. Yeah, like I mentioned just before, Brent is having another open day out at Harrisville on Sunday. So if you've got nothing to do, come and check it out. It's a cool little place out there. It's also a chance for you drivers to get the crew and that into have a skid if you want. Yeah, before you wrap it up, we just want to say congratulations to all the other competitors that got an award at the Manawatū Speedway Prize Giving on Saturday night. Yeah, it was an awesome night, and we'll catch up, eh?

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0: Ever wondered what life was like in early settler times in New Zealand? 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

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Thanks everyone for helping Access Radio survive and flourish in the Wairarapa.